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6: Jet's Country Weather. 53 tonight, under clear skies, west winds 8 to 15 miles per hour. Bright sunshine expected again tomorrow. Daytime high is approaching 87. Clear skies tomorrow night, slight chance of thunderstorms. Lows around 62. 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Currently, it's 77 degrees.
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0: Country. I'm Elena. Scotty McCreary is here hosting. We're getting to hang out and talk about all the things. And obviously, yes, we are getting pretty nostalgic this week because we're talking a lot about the retrospective album 15 that's coming out next month. I've talked to you about this before, but it always stands out to me. And to anybody that hasn't heard it, I think one of the coolest things is hearing about your experience right after American Idol with Lauren, because you guys went like straight to CMA Fest, which is the biggest country music festival, like most overstimulating thing ever. Can you talk a little bit about what that was like to just dive right into that world from American Idol?
1: Yeah, it was nuts. I think the finale was May 25th. That day, the next day we woke up and like did media at 3 a.m. and then flew to New York and then back to L.A. But then CMA Fest is always like beginning of June, right? So it was straight in. And I mean, we were the country folks on the show, so they sent us right to Nashville. And Broadway was just bananas. I remember at one point they just parked the car and let me and Lauren get out. And people saw that it was us too. And like people flocked to the car. Like we couldn't move. It was insane. And then we got to go on the stadium show. And that was back when people still had like digital cameras. One memory that's just like stuck in my brain from that is like growing up watching the Super Bowls, like at the first kick, you'd always see all the cameras throughout the stadium on the video later. And it was like that whenever I came out with Josh, the senior man. It was just nothing but flashbulbs. Like the whole stadium lit up with flashbulbs. And that memory will forever be burned into my brain. It was just so cool. So, yeah.
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19: 53 tonight, under clear skies, west winds 8 to 15 miles per hour. Bright sunshine expected again tomorrow. Daytime high is approaching 87. Clear skies tomorrow night. Slight chance of thunderstorms. Lows around 62. 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Currently, it's 77 degrees.
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8: Clear skies tonight with lows around 53. Westerly winds 5 to 10 miles per hour. Lots of sunshine outside again tomorrow. Daytime high is approaching 87. Clear skies tomorrow night. Slight chance for storms. Lows dip down to about 62. From the Weatherology Weather Center, I'm meteorologist Jennifer Wojcicki for 106 Kicks. Currently 75.
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0: It's Backstage Country. Scotty McCreary is your host this week, and we are feeling very nostalgic. Next month, you're going to be releasing your new retrospective album, 15. You had mentioned earlier, Five More Minutes, which is one of the songs that is on this retrospective album. It's because of this that I found out that that song inspired two Hallmark holiday movies. But I mean, having an executive producer credit is a legacy of its own. I mean, that's not something a lot of people get to do in their lifetime. How much work was that? Did it add a lot in, or is it mostly just because you inspired the idea?
1: I think they did the heavy lifting on the acting and the storyline stuff. I don't think they wanted me butting in too much on that end, but I think being able to talk to them about what the song was, where it was from, how I thought it could be incorporated into a holiday movie with those emotions, that's kind of where I lend my thoughts and ideas.
0: If there was another song to inspire a movie, not necessarily just holiday, is there one that you'd like to see be brought to life in that
1: one? Man, I mean, there's a few. I feel like everybody loves the nostalgia and things. And like when we wrote Bottle Rockets, we were talking about the summers of growing up and the music you were listening to. And so I think that could be like a nice nostalgia kind of movie, you know, thinking back on the yesteryears and how it shaped your life.
0: Man. Oh, see, this is why they call you an executive producer.
1: Oh, come on. That's right. That's
2: right. Coming up next, more with Scotty McCreary on Backstage Country.
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14: Clear skies tonight with lows around 53. Westerly winds 5 to 10 miles per hour. Lots of sunshine outside again tomorrow. Daytime high is approaching 87. Clear skies tomorrow night. Slight chance for storms. Lows dip down to about 62. From the Weatherology Weather Center, I'm meteorologist Jennifer Wojcicki for 106 KIX. Currently 75.
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9: Clear skies tonight with lows around 53. Westerly winds 5 to 10 miles per hour. Lots of sunshine outside again tomorrow. Daytime high is approaching 87. Clear skies tomorrow night. Slight chance for storms. Lows dip down to about 62. From the Weatherology Weather Center, I'm meteorologist Jennifer Wojcicki for 106 Kicks. Right now, 73.
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0: Backstage Country. I'm Elena. Scotty McCreary is here hosting. We're getting to hang out and talk about all the things. And obviously, yes, we are getting pretty nostalgic this week because we're talking a lot about the retrospective album 15 that's coming out next month. Scotty, you recently posted a reaction video getting ready for all of this, but it was a reaction of you watching your American Idol audition. Aside from Lauren, who do you still keep in touch with from that season? Because that is... that's a bond that not many people can share going through an experience like that.
1: Yeah, you know, I mean, I live in North Carolina, and so I don't see the folks that live in L.A. or the folks that live in Nashville all that much. But Lauren's the, obviously, she's like a sister to me. We don't talk all the time, but whenever we do catch up, it's like we pick up where we left off kind of thing. And we have a group text where everybody kind of chats, and it sometimes it gets hot and everybody's talking like once a week, it feels like, and then sometimes it goes months. But, I mean, Paul McDonald and Casey Abrams and Haley, Pia, Jacob's out there crushing it. I mean, really, everybody is really had done great for themselves, and it's so cool every now and then when I hop online to see, you know, my family from that season 10 out there crushing. So I love all of them. Like you said, it's a bond that nobody else can truly understand going through that TV world and all that, but love everybody.
0: Have your kids met Lauren's little one yet?
1: Not yet. Yeah,
0: that's gonna be probably crazy to see your kids together. Like that's a wild thought.
1: We were kids at one point, living a dream. So, be wild to see that.
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16: Skies tonight with lows around 53. Westerly winds 5 to 10 miles per hour. Lots of sunshine outside again tomorrow. Daytime high is approaching 87. Clear skies tomorrow night. Slight chance for storms. Lows dip down to about 62. From the Weatherology Weather Center, I'm meteorologist Jennifer Wojcicki for 106 KIX. Right now, 73.
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7: Clear skies tonight with lows around 53. Westerly winds 5 to 10 miles per hour. Lots of sunshine outside again tomorrow. Daytime high is approaching 87. Clear skies tomorrow night. Slight chance for storms. Lows dip down to about 62. From the Weatherology Weather Center, I'm meteorologist Jennifer Wojcicki for 106 Kicks. Currently 70.
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15: Skies tonight with lows around 53. Westerly winds 5 to 10 miles per hour. Lots of sunshine outside again tomorrow. Daytime high is approaching 87. Clear skies tomorrow night. Slight chance for storms. Lows dip down to about 62. From the Weatherology Weather Center, I'm meteorologist Jennifer Wojcicki for 106 Kicks. Currently 70.

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1: Coming up, we have Cars and Coffee going on the first Sunday of every month until October. 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
11: Clear skies tonight with lows around 53. Westerly winds 5 to 10 miles per hour. Lots of sunshine outside again tomorrow. Daytime high is approaching 87. Clear skies tomorrow night. Slight chance for storms. Lows dip down to about 62. From the Weatherology Weather Center, I'm meteorologist Jennifer Wojcicki for 106 KICKS. Right now, 64.

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12: Jet's Country Weather.
13: Skies tonight with lows around 53. Westerly winds 5 to 10 miles per hour. Lots of sunshine outside again tomorrow. Daytime high is approaching 87. Clear skies tomorrow night. Slight chance for storms. Lows dip down to about 62. From the Weatherology Weather Center, I'm meteorologist Jennifer Wojcicki for 106 KIX. Right now, 64.

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1: Coming up on Sunday, June 14th, from 8 to 11 a.m., the EAA Chapter 918 is hosting a fly-in, drive-in, pedal-in, or walk-in pancake feed at the Norfolk Regional Airport. 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Again, this is going on June 14th from 8 a.m. to 11 a.m. at the Norfolk Regional Airport. 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
8: Lows dip down to about 53. Overnight, under clear skies, southwesterly winds around 5 miles per hour. Bright sunshine expected again Friday. Daytime highs approaching 87. Slight chance for storms. Friday night, lows level off around 62. Clear skies. I'm meteorologist Jennifer Wojcicki for 106 Kicks. Currently, it's 58 degrees.

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Go. 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
8: Lows dip down to about 53. Overnight, under clear skies, southwesterly winds around 5 miles per hour. Bright sunshine expected again Friday. Daytime high is approaching 87. Slight chance for storms. Friday night, lows level off around 62. Clear skies. I'm meteorologist Jennifer Wojcicki for 106 KIX. Right now, 57.

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0: It's always on 5 in Margaritaville, come to think of it.
1: Yeah, I heard that.
0: You've been there, haven't you?
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11: Country weather. Will sit down to about 53. Overnight, under clear skies, southwesterly winds around 5 miles per hour. Bright sunshine expected again Friday. Daytime high is approaching 87. Slight chance for storms. Friday night, lows level off around 62. Clear skies. I'm meteorologist Jennifer Wojcicki for 106 Kicks. Right now, it's 55 degrees.

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6: Low slip down to about 53. Overnight, under clear skies, southwesterly winds 5 to 10 miles per hour. Bright sunshine Friday. High temperatures reach up to 87. Lows dip down to about 62. Friday night, slight chance of thunderstorms. From the Weatherology Weather Center, I'm meteorologist Jennifer Wojcicki for 106 KIX. Currently, it's 54 degrees.

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Please, please, please, please, pretty please. 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
8: Jake's Country Weather. Lows dip down to about 53. Overnight, under clear skies, southwesterly winds 5 to 10 miles per hour. Bright sunshine Friday. High temperatures reach up to 87. Lows dip down to about 62. Friday night, slight chance of thunderstorms. From the Weatherology Weather Center, I'm meteorologist Jennifer Wojcicki for 106 Kicks. Currently 53.

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3: I'm Brent Barnett with Ag Headline News on Brownfield. The USDA made minimal adjustments to the domestic balance sheets for corn, soybeans, and wheat. Corn ending stocks were up 3 million bushels from May at 1.96 billion on a slight increase for old crop exports. Soybean ending stocks held at 310 million bushels. USDA made no changes to corn and soybean production. More news is next.
4: Couldn't have. 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
3: An atmospheric scientist says South American crop growers are dealing with a mix of weather conditions. Eric Snodgrass with Nutrient Ag Solutions says the eastern and central growing areas turned drier than normal to finish the Safrina corn crop.
6: What was interesting was, as dry as it got at that point, we didn't really see a whole lot of folks adjusting their crop numbers either up or down during that time frame, although we anticipated that if you put some drier weather at the finish of a corn crop, it probably shouldn't make as high a yield as you'd expect.
3: A leader on the American Soybean Association's executive committee told members of the U.S. House Ag Committee that the U.S.-Mexico-Canada agreement benefits farmers. Jamie Beyer testified during a hearing Wednesday that the USMCA is working for soybean products.
7: We're able to use the agreement effectively to protect and grow our exports to Canada and Mexico.
3: I'm Brent Barnett with Brownfield Ag News Headlines.
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9: Low slip down to about 53. Overnight, under clear skies, southwesterly winds 5 to 10 miles per hour. Bright sunshine Friday. High temperatures reach up to 87. Lows dip down to about 62. Friday night, slight chance of thunderstorms. From the Weatherology Weather Center, I'm meteorologist Jennifer Wojcicki for 106 Kicks. Currently 55.
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Go. 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
1: Coming up, we have Cars and Coffee going on the first Sunday of every month until October. 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
6: Here are your afternoon cash grain bids from area elevators. At mid-afternoon Thursday, corn was trending lower by 8 cents. Beans were trending lower by 9 cents. ADM Columbus, cash corn 402, new crop 425, Bloom and Egg Bloomfield, cash corn 371, Husker Egg Plainview, cash corn 374, new crop $4, CIE Norfolk, cash corn 375, new crop $4, Walbaum's Wakefield, cash corn 367, Wisner Farmers Elevator, cash corn 376, new crop 394, CBA 8120 Randolph, cash corn 366, new crop 395, cash beans 1070, new crop 1063, ADM Enola, cash corn 377, new crop $4, cash beans 1060, new crop 1064, Cargill Albion, cash corn 391, new crop 409, cash beans 1057, new crop 1064. Central Valley Ag Humphrey, cash corn 370, new crop 390, cash beans 1057, new crop 1065. 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
3: Country weather.
7: Lows dip down to about 53. Overnight, under clear skies, southwesterly winds 5 to 10 miles per hour. Bright sunshine Friday. High temperatures reach up to 87. Lows dip down to about 62. Friday night, slight chance of thunderstorms. From the Weatherology Weather Center, I'm meteorologist Jennifer Wojcicki for 106 KIX. Currently 55.

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3: 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Here's Paul Hughes.
4: Thank you, Henry. Good morning, everyone. Registered nonpartisan U.S. Senate candidate Dan Osborne submitted signatures Thursday to get his name on the general election ballot this fall against Republican U.S. Senator Pete Ricketts. To be on the general election ballot as a nonpartisan, someone must submit 4,000 signatures from registered voters, including 750 in each of the state's three congressional districts. Osborne said his campaign gathered roughly 12,500 signatures to give to the Secretary of State. Unlike in his 2024 bid against U.S. Senator Deb Fischer, Osborne is a known commodity and in the crosshairs of national and state Republicans. Also, Nebraska Democrats are clearing the field for Osborne this time around. Judge Michael Long on Wednesday took under advisement a motion for a change of venue filed last month by an attorney representing 33-year-old Carl Ruskamp. According to the Norfolk Daily News, defense attorney Tim Norlinger, citing extensive and heavily prejudicial coverage of Ruskamp's court case, had asked Long to move the trial out of Wayne County. Ruskamp is charged with first-degree murder, use of a firearm to commit a felony, and possession of a firearm by a prohibited person in connection to the death of his father, 65-year-old Gerald Ruskamp, on September 7th, 2022. That's news from the WJAG and Norfolk Daily News Newsroom. For those stories and more, go to WJAG.com.

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14: 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Hope it's going good for you. Coming up this hour, we have music from Randall Lambert, also some Jay Cohen and some Sam Hunt on the way. Plus, we'll have your questionable choices of the day, and we'll talk about how much would you rate yourself in terms of looks. Plus, you know, kind of celebrating Superman Day just a little bit. You know, celebrating the fact that he's had nearly 90 years of stories going on. That's astonishing, right? Anyway, we've got music to play right now on My Country 106 Kicks.

get to know you, everything about you makes me want you, know what you're doing, baby, don't you, you've been

My Country 106 Kicks. Well, it's now time for our questionable choice of the day. And for this one, we're headed up to Minnesota. Because facing the prospect of losing his dogs, an imprisoned man allegedly threatened a Minnesota cop and asked the officer, "Have you ever seen John Wick?" You know, the Keanu Reeves movie about a revenge murder spree prompted by the killing of an ex-hitman's dog. It all starts with Teague

0: Mayville, age 28, has been locked up since his arrest last month for allegedly threatening and fighting with cops in Mankato, a city about 45 minutes from Minneapolis. Mayville, who reportedly said he was in town for mixed martial arts, had a machete on his hip and another in his backpack and threatened to stab officers in the neck. At the time of his May 19th bust, he was accompanied by three large dogs, which were subsequently transported to a local impound facility. When Mayville was told earlier this month that the animals would become city property if he didn't immediately pick up or arrange some care for the dogs, he allegedly became incensed, saying, "I don't play about my dogs." He added some extra flavor words in there. And then asked, "Have you ever seen John Wick?" I'm going to kill these insert word here if they take my dogs. Well, now he's being charged with multiple felonies. His next day in court is on the 15th, and the status of the dogs is unclear. I don't know. It astonishes me that people don't know that the more you open your mouth, the worse it gets for you, right? I don't know. What good is it going to do when you're in handcuffs and threatening officers, right? Just a little bit of brain power is all it takes. Anyway, your weather's up next on My Country 106 Gigs.
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9: Temperatures reach up to 87 today. Under sunny skies, southwesterly winds, 8 to 15 miles per hour. Slight chance of thunderstorms. Tonight, lows dip down to about 62. Clear skies, a blend of clouds and sun. Tomorrow, chance of thunderstorms. High temperatures reach up to 79. From the Weatherology Weather Center, powered by weatherology.com. This is meteorologist Paul Frombly for 106 Kicks. Right now, it's 51 degrees.
10: 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Well, coming up here in just a little bit, we'll talk about how people rate themselves on a scale of 1 to 10 in attractiveness. That's on the way on My Country 106 Kicks.

0: Mycatcher 106 Kicks. Well, for this story, if you caught a glimpse of yourself in the mirror before leaving the house, would you surprise yourself by how you look? Or do you wish that mirror had a filter of some kind? An online poll asked on a scale of 1 to 10, how would you rate your attractiveness? Even though it was anonymous, most people leaned toward normal-ish. About 3% of people said that they're a 1, hideous. 8% said they were 2 or 3. 30% said they were 4 or 5. 47% say they were a 6 or a 7. 8% said they were 8 or 9. And only 2% said they were a 10, saying that they look perfect every day. Some of the comments said that in terms of conventional attractiveness, they thought they were a 1 or 2. But in their boyfriend's eyes, they're a 10, so it doesn't matter. Another one said that it depends on the amount of effort that they put in and the amount of sleep they've gotten in the past few weeks. So anywhere from a 4 to a 9, that's a big range there, to be honest. Another one said it depends on how confident they are in the day. And another one said that they're a 5, who can be a 6, and overall probably peaked at a 7 a time or two. Now, none of the 10s provided any photographic evidence to prove that they're 10s, so maybe they're joking a little bit. I don't know. For me, I think I'm middle of the road, right? I'm going to skew more to a 6 or a 7, just for the joke, right? But, ultimately, it doesn't matter, right? If you're happy with who you are yourself and your significant other's happy as well, that's all that matters, right? Anyway, more music on the way next. My Country, 106 Kicks.
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8: Tampa Chews reach up to 87 today. Under sunny skies, southwesterly winds, 8 to 15 miles per hour. Slight chance of thunderstorms. Tonight, lows dip down to about 62. Clear skies, a blend of clouds and sun. Tomorrow, chance of thunderstorms. High temperatures reach up to 79. From the Weatherology Weather Center, powered by weatherology.com. This is meteorologist Paul Frombly for 106 Kicks. Right now, it's 51 degrees.

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6: 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Here's Paul Hughes.
10: 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Good morning, everyone. The Great American Comedy Festival is set for next week with the final three nights scheduled for the Johnny Carson Theater. 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
11: 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So I did another one and then another one, and you know, before I knew it, I had an audience.
10: The Comedy Festival kicks off Wednesday with the Regional Comedy Showcase at the District Event Center. Thursday, it's the Comedy Magic Show at the Johnny Carson Theater. 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

My Country 106 kicks your hand with Henry inside the Heritage Homes in Norfolk Studio and on the Norfolk NE Radio app on this Friday morning. Hope it's going good for you. Coming up this hour, we have music from Wade Bowen, also some Lee Bryce, and some Little Big Town on the way. Also, we'll make ourselves just a little bit smarter, and we'll get caught up in the country. It's all coming up on My Country 106 Kicks.

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0: 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Well, it's now time to make ourselves just a little bit smarter, and we're starting off kind of gross and kind of sad because there's finally a use for mosquitoes. It's called necroprinting. It's the practice of building 3D printers using the mouth of a dead mosquito as a nozzle. It's produced results that are better than commercially available printers. A little gross though, right? Moving on, Anthony Perkins, who's the actor who played Norman Bates in Psycho, found out he was HIV positive when the National Enquirer printed it. Apparently someone leaked his blood test results for him. Our next one, there are 27 actors who appeared in Goodfellas and went on to be on The Sopranos. And lastly, the Energizer Bunny only exists in the US and Canada. Everywhere else, it's the Duracell Bunny. Duracell came up with the battery bunny and trademarked it around the world, but they forgot to renew their North America trademarks in 1989. So Energizer took it. We're now just a little bit smarter on My Country 106 Kicks.
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4: 87 today under sunny skies. Winds out of the southwest, 8 to 15 miles per hour. Clear skies tonight. Slight chance of thunderstorms. Lows dip down to about 62. A blend of clouds and sun tomorrow. Slight chance of thunderstorms. High of 79. From the Weatherology Weather Center, powered by weatherology.com, I'm meteorologist Paul Trombley for 106 KICS. Currently, it's 53 degrees.
1: 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Well, coming up here in just a little bit, we're getting caught up in the country on My Country 106 KICS.

0: My Country 106 Kicks. Well, it's now time to get caught up in the country, and we're talking about Post Malone and Jelly Roll, because Post Malone's Big A Stadium Tour Part 2 is bound for Indianapolis today after he set the trek in motion on Tuesday at the Bank of America Stadium in Charlotte, North Carolina. Following a starting set by Carter Faith, Jelly Roll took the stage, delivering his lyre, "I am not okay, need a favor, save me and more." He simultaneously, on his own comically named Little A Shed Tour. Posty's headlining set includes "I Had Some Help," "Losers," "Circles," and "Congratulations," among others. Originally scheduled to start in May, they had to cancel 6 shows to finish an upcoming album, The Eternal Buzz. With the tour now underway, he'll move through 15 more cities, wrapping up July 28th in Salt Lake City this fall. It morphs into a world tour that heads to Asia, Australia, and New Zealand. Sounds fun, right? Posty's 2025 run was his best-selling, most attended tour so far, drawing in more than 1 million fans. It'd be fun to go, right? Anyway, you're caught up in the country on My Country 106 Kicks.
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7: With a look at sports on Pack to Bay. It's All-Star Weekend as 19 area athletes will hit the court this afternoon for the Northeast Nebraska All-Star Volleyball Contest. Taking part this year will be athletes from Norfolk Catholic, Wynot, Battle Creek, Guardian Angel Central Catholic, Wisner Pilger, Newman Grove St. Ed, O'Neill, Elgin Public, Pope John, Laurel Concord Coleridge, Stanton, Oakland Craig, Clarkson, Lee, and Pierce. First service set for 3 p.m. at Norfolk Catholic High School due to updates being done at Northeast Community College. Area athletes will also hit the gridiron later this evening for the 12th annual Northeast Nebraska All-Star Football Classic at Veterans Memorial Field in Norfolk. Kickoff is set for 7 o'clock with gates opening at 5:45. Tickets can be purchased at gate only. A full list of rosters will be available under the sports tab at NorfolkNERadio.com. Then tomorrow, 16 area wrestlers will be on the mats for the NSWCA Nebraska All-Star Duels at the Nebraska National Guard Recruiting Office in Grand Island. Athletes include wrestlers from Norfolk Catholic, Pierce, Stanton, Wayne, Battle Creek, South Sioux City, Columbus Lakeview, Lyons Decatur Northeast, Winnebago, Madison, Clarkson Lee, and O'Neill. Action will get underway at 11 o'clock with matchups to be announced during an award ceremony tonight. Moving over to college athletics, Jordy Fromm is bringing home another postseason award as she was named the winner of the Honda Award for softball yesterday, joining Denise Day in 1985 as the only winners in Nebraska history. Fromm now becomes a finalist for the prestigious Collegian Woman Athlete of the Year and the Class of 2026 Honda Cup, which will be presented live July 27th at 6 p.m. Central Time on CBS Sports Network. On the local and area sports calendar for today, both the Norfolk Legion baseball teams take part in the Dakota Classic up in South Dakota. The juniors open play against Harrisburg at noon before facing the reserve Battle Warriors of Omaha Westside at 7:30. Seniors have one game today, facing off with Palace City out of Mitchell, South Dakota at 12:30. That's a look at sports. I'm Pat Cavay.
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10: 87 today under sunny skies. Winds out of the southwest, 8 to 15 miles per hour. Clear skies tonight. Slight chance of thunderstorms. Lows dip down to about 62. A blend of clouds and sun tomorrow. Slight chance of thunderstorms. High of 79. 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Currently, it's 53 degrees.
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3: It's now time for another look at news from the WJAG Norfolk Daily News Newsroom. Here's Paul Hughes.
4: Thank you, Henry. Good morning, everyone. Nebraska Independent Dan Osborne filed more than 12,000 signatures with the Nebraska Secretary of State's office on Thursday to get his name on the November ballot seeking the U.S. Senate seat held by Nebraska Republican Pete Ricketts. During his weekly conference call, Ricketts was asked to describe the differences between himself and Osborne.
5: He wants to take away your gun rights. He actually just recently announced that he thinks gun holders should undergo a 5-year mental health check. That is really extreme, even among the anti-gun group. So Dan is about as far left as you can get, and he may be running with an independent behind his name, but all his positions are the ones that are for the Democrats. So we couldn't be more different.
4: Ricketts also said Osborne would have voted against the Family Tax Cut Act, removing the tax on tips and removing the tax on Social Security. A Wayne State College student who assaulted an ambulance and hospital staff treating her for heavy alcohol consumption was convicted of 3 charges on Wednesday in Wayne County District Court. The Norfolk Daily News reports 21-year-old Molly McCormick of Oakland pleaded guilty to 2 counts of third-degree assault on a healthcare professional and 1 count of assault on a public safety officer with bodily fluid. McCormick faces up to 7 years in prison at sentencing, which is scheduled for Wednesday, August 5th. That's news from the WJAG and Norfolk Daily News newsroom. For those stories and more, go to WJAG.com.

My Country 106 Kicks, you're hanging with Henry inside the Heritage Homes in Norfolk Studio and on the Norfolk County Radio app. And coming up this hour, the music from Morgan Evans, also some Tyler Rich and some Dylan Scott on the way. Plus, we'll tune into the world of Hollywood and much more. That's coming up this hour, My Country 106 Kicks.

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Well, it's now time to tune into the world of Hollywood, and we're talking about what we might be watching this weekend. To start us off on Hulu, Alice and Steve is a friendship that turns into a feud in a rom-com miniseries.

0: Rain. RuPaul stars in original comedy movie. So that's what we may be watching coming up this weekend. Are you checking any of these out? You've tuned into the world of Hollywood on My Country 106 Gigs. 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
3: 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He's hilarious.
2: 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They're also bringing in Bluebird Improv with Matt Walsh and a bunch of other funny improvisers.
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3: Norfolk, Nebraska.
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3: Huh. You know, they really should publicize this festival more.
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9: Daytime highs approaching 87 today. Under sunny skies, southwest winds 8 to 15 miles per hour. Slight chance of thunderstorms. Tonight, lows level off around 62, clear skies. A mix of clouds and sun tomorrow. Slight chance of thunderstorms. Daytime highs approaching 79. 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I'm meteorologist Paul Frombly for 106 Kicks. Right now, it's 56 degrees.
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0: 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Well, we have Andrew from District Table Tavern and District Event Center in with us today. How's it going, Andrew?
1: Good morning. How are you?
0: Doing fairly well. All right. We are in a new month since last we talked, and that means new burger, right?
1: Yeah, we have our Panther burger. It's a Panther patty melt.
0: That sounds absolutely delicious, and that's going to help the Panthers, correct?
1: Yep. This is our for the whole rest of the year. Every burger of the month will be associated with one of our local schools, whether it's in Norfolk or around our surrounding communities, our neighborhood communities that we like, our friends there. So we're donating a dollar from each burger to their post-prom fund. So this month is our Panther patty melt. It's a traditional patty melt on marble rye with sautéed onions and a bunch of Swiss cheese.
0: It's too early in the morning to make my mouth water like that talking about this food. All right, and then also new pizza of the month, right?
1: Yep, we're doing our barbecue brisket pizza, kind of a traditional summer pizza for us, topped with, and we use a KC barbecue sauce as a base, top it with some fresh-cut bell peppers, red and green, onion, mozzarella cheese, of course, brisket, cook it, and a little bit of barbecue sauce drizzle.
0: Like I said, this is all just making my mouth water as we're talking about it. All right.
1: It's got a lot of flavor.
0: It sounds absolutely delicious. Now, let's move on a little bit. Talk about what you have at District Event Center. You have an event tonight, correct?
1: Yeah, really excited for this show. Been looking forward to it for quite some time. When Chad at Midwest Music kind of thought of the idea of putting up, kind of having a girls' night for some live music. So on the event patio at the District Event Center tonight at 7 o'clock, we have a trio of great local musicians, Hannah Smela, Emma Sue, and Peyton Schroeder. So they're going to be on stage together. It's a kind of a rare experience with three great female artists, and we're really looking forward to it tonight from 7 to 10. The bar opens, I believe, at 6:30. The gate open at 6:30, and we'll have a lot of fun.
0: It sounds like a blast. All right. Thanks for joining us today, Andrew.
1: Yeah, no problem. Thank you.
0: All right, your sports is up next on My Country 106 Kicks.
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9: With a look at sports, I'm Pat Cavay. It's All-Star Week this weekend as 19 area athletes will hit the court this afternoon for the start of it at the Northeast Nebraska All-Star Volleyball Contest. Taking part this year will be Norfolk Catholic Sidonia Wattier, Hayden Brummer, and Ansley Waters. Wyandotte's Kenna Oligmuller, Jalen Geisen, and Haley Weisler. Battle Creek's Jane Smutney and Carly Friedenberg. Guardian Angels' Julie Ritter. Wisner Pilgers' Charlie Jacobs. Kaylee Patzel of Newman Grove St. Ed. O'Neill's Bergen Claussen, Elgin Public Pope John's Caton's Wingman, Tyler Reekob of Laurel Concord Courage, Stanton Skyler Seabrant, Oakland Craig's Maya Thompson, Clarkson Lee's Ava Kosick, and Pierce's Naomi Sullivan. First serve is set for 3 o'clock at Norfolk Catholic High School. Area athletes will also hit the gridiron later this evening for the 14th annual Northeast Nebraska All-Star Football Classic at Veterans Memorial Field. Kickoff is set for 7 o'clock with gates opening at 5:45. A full list of rosters will be available under the sports tab at NorfolkNERadio.com. 16 area wrestlers will also hit the mats tomorrow for the NSWCA All-Star Duels at the Nebraska National Guard Recruiting Office in Grand Island. Athletes include McKaylee Fisher of Norfolk Catholic, Isabel Keeler of Pierce, Rylan Hansen of Stanton, Nyla Bowles and Grant Moss of Wayne, Lily Mefford of Battle Creek, Madeline Bonet of South Sioux City, Elizabeth Wheatley and Jaylee Miller of Lyons Decatur Northeast, Jared Doxey of Winnebago, Jack Glendy of Columbus Lakeview, Kevin Pedraza of Madison, Levi Gall of Clarkson Lee, and Brody Jacobowski of O'Neill. Action gets underway at 11 with matchups to be announced during their awards ceremony tonight. At the college level, Jordy Fromm is bringing home another postseason award as she was named the winner of the Hanna Award for softball yesterday. She joins Denise Day of 1985 as the only winners in Nebraska history. She also becomes a finalist for the prestigious Collegiate Woman Athlete of the Year and the Class of 2026 Honda Cup Award to be presented live July 27th at 6 o'clock on CBS Sports Network. On our local and area sports counter for today, both the Norfolk Legion baseball teams take part in the Dakota Classic. Juniors open play against Harrisburg at noon before facing the reserve Battle Warriors of Omaha Westside at 7:30. Seniors face off with Palace City of Mitchell, South Dakota at 2:30. That's a look at sports. I'm Pat Cavay.
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6: Country weather. Daytime highs approaching 87 today. Under sunny skies, southwest winds 8 to 15 miles per hour. Slight chance of thunderstorms. Tonight, lows level off around 62, clear skies. A mix of clouds and sun tomorrow. Slight chance of thunderstorms. Daytime highs approaching 79. From the Weatherology Weather Center, powered by weatherology.com. I'm meteorologist Paul Frombly for 106 Kicks. Right now, it's 56 degrees.
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Also, some Ernest and some Chris Young on the way. Plus, we have your good news of the day and talk about one person who's trying to beat gas prices. That's on the way this hour on My Country 106 Kicks.

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0: 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Well, it's now time for your good news of the day. And we start off in British Columbia talking about a couple that was reunited with their missing dog 4 days after a serious car crash thanks to an outpouring of community support. Volunteers, search and rescue teams, and locals helped search everywhere. They eventually found the dog. When they came back to the crash site, the dog was just sitting on the passenger seat of the wrecked car, just waiting. Moving on, a man who lost hand function after a spinal cord injury has regained independence by finding creative ways to keep cooking. His name is Travis Gilmore, and he uses adaptive techniques like using his wheelchair and chin to complete recipes and share his cooking online. He says that his cooking has helped him rebuild confidence and prove that life can still be fulfilling in new ways. And lastly, a group of NICU nurses in Connecticut created a children's coloring book to help siblings stay connected to babies receiving intensive care. The book explains the NICU environment in a gentle, age-appropriate way and allows children to draw pictures and write messages to their hospitalized siblings. The project's goal is to ease anxiety and strengthen the emotional bonds for families while babies receive treatment. That's your good news of the day on My Country 106 Kicks.
1: Roping, riding bulls in Bronx. 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Come out this Friday and Saturday starting at 7:30 each night.
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1: Daytime highs approaching 87 today. Under sunny skies, southwest winds 8 to 15 miles per hour. Slight chance of thunderstorms. Tonight, lows level off around 62, clear skies. A mix of clouds and sun tomorrow. Slight chance of thunderstorms. Daytime highs approaching 79. From the Weatherology Weather Center, powered by weatherology.com. I'm meteorologist Paul Frombly for 106 Kicks. Currently 64.
2: 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We'll come up here in just a little bit. We're talking about one way to beat the gas prices. That's on the way on My Country 106 Kicks.

0: My Country 106 Kicks. Well, for this story, we're talking about a 30-year-old man from Georgia. Because if you feel like you can do nothing about the surging gas prices, here's an idea. If you have an old Barbie van in your garage and or basement from when your kids were little, you might be able to do something about it. Malai Hightower of Georgia got so sick of spending $60 to $90 to fill up his actual vehicles that he decided to make mini cars. He's a handyman. He figured out that he can convert a pink Barbie Dream camper into an actual vehicle by equipping it with a 2-gallon, 1-piston engine from a power washer. It can even reach 55 miles an hour and get 40 miles on a full tank. Now, he says that the juiced-up Barbie Dream camper only costs $3 to fill up, and he's been using it to run errands. It even has a little compartment for groceries. Now, technically, this thing isn't street legal, right? But he says that the local cops are cool with it as long as he stays off the major streets. His wife also has her own mini car, but hers only goes 40 miles an hour, right? The wife's car is a little red convertible, right? I think that's the only way that I'm going to be able to get my dream cars, right? I would drive this. Maybe I can figure out a way to have this be our new parade vehicles. We'll see. Anyway. More music on the way next, and now it's time for your report from Brownfield on My Country 106 Gigs.
1: 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Stein has yield. Soybeans are back to mix. Development conditions continue to look favorable in much of the region. The trade's watching late harvest activity in Argentina and waiting for new demand from China. Soybean oil is down. Bean meal, though, mostly modestly higher. July beans are up 2 1/4 at 11.17 and a quarter. August is 1 3/4 higher at 11.21 3/4. July meal's up 90 cents at 302.60, and July bean oil's down 46 points at 74. Corn's up modestly, monitoring development weather with more rain in the forecast for some key growing areas. USDA's planted area numbers are out at the end of the month. July's up 4 at 4.15 3/4. September's 3.5 higher at 4.23 1/2. And wheat is mixed. U.S. production and supplies are both projected at multi-decade lows. But contracts are finding some interest around these price levels, at least for the most part. July Chicago's 6 1/4 higher at 5.93. Cotton is consolidating, adjusting spreads a little bit, with July up 27 at 72.76 and December 8 higher at 76.44. Watching the weather, July rice is down 10.5 at 12.10. Live and feeder cattle are sharply lower, waiting for this week's direct business to get going on a widespread basis. Also monitoring the New World screwworm situation. August lives down 330 at 239.40. October lives down 327 at 232.12. August feeders are 390 lower at 355.60. And hogs are mixed, mostly lower on spread trade and yesterday's lower close in pork. July is down 15 at 96.47. August is up 5 at 95.95. John Perkins, Brownfield.
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I've been trying to get a little more sleep at night. I've been working like a dog.

0: My Country 106 Kicks. Well, that's going to do it for me in the studio for this morning. There's a lot going on this weekend, right? Don't forget Clarkson Rodeo going on tonight and tomorrow. Plus, you have Stanton Rib Fest going on tomorrow. Whole bunch of stuff. And also, don't forget Hot Tub Full of Prizes. I believe that starts next week, so be listening. Figure out what we're doing here, right? Anyway, until next week, hope you have a good rest of your weekend, rest of your Friday, and that's from all of us here at My Country 106 Kicks.
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10: Sunny skies today with daytime highs approaching 87. Southwesterly winds 8 to 15 miles per hour. Slight chance for storms tonight. Lows level off around 62. Clear skies. Slight chance of thunderstorms tomorrow. Daytime highs approaching 79. Sunshine mixed with clouds at times. I'm meteorologist Jennifer Wojcicki for 106 Kicks. Right now, 70.

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Little more. Little more. No, too far. 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It's the Way Back When at 10 on My Country 106 Kicks.

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3: Country weather. Mainly sunny skies today with daytime highs approaching 87. Southwesterly winds 8 to 15 miles per hour. Slight chance for storms tonight. Lows level off around 62. Clear skies. Slight chance of thunderstorms tomorrow. Daytime highs approaching 79. Sunshine mixed with clouds at times. I'm meteorologist Jennifer Wojcicki for 106 KIX. Right now, 70.
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0: just alike. 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
4: 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July beans are 3 higher at 11.18. August is up 2 at 11.22.5. July corn's 3 and 3 quarters higher at 4.15.5. September's up 3 and 3 quarters at 4.23.75. Live and feeder cattle are down sharply as they wait for widespread direct business to get underway. August live's down 327 at 239.40. October's 312 lower at 232.27. August feeders are down 312 at 356.52. And hogs are up, oversold and due for a bounce. July's 87 higher at 97.50. And August lean's up 77 at 96.67. John Perkins, Brownfield.
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18: Sunny skies today with daytime highs approaching 87. Southwesterly winds 8 to 15 miles per hour. Slight chance for storms tonight. Lows level off around 62. Clear skies. Slight chance of thunderstorms tomorrow. Daytime highs approaching 79. Sunshine mixed with clouds at times. I'm meteorologist Jennifer Wojcicki for 106 Kicks. Right now, 70.
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6: Sunny skies today with daytime highs approaching 87. Southwesterly winds 8 to 15 miles per hour. Slight chance for storms. Tonight, lows level off around 62. Clear skies. Slight chance of thunderstorms. Tomorrow, daytime highs approaching 79. Sunshine mixed with clouds at times. I'm meteorologist Jennifer Wojcicki for 106 KIX. Currently, it's 75 degrees.
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11: Mainly sunny skies today with daytime highs approaching 87. Southwesterly winds 8 to 15 miles per hour. Slight chance for storms. Tonight, lows level off around 62. Clear skies. Slight chance of thunderstorms. Tomorrow, daytime highs approaching 79. Sunshine mixed with clouds at times. I'm meteorologist Jennifer Wojcicki for 106 Kicks. Currently, it's 75 degrees.
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1: Kids Country Weather.
2: Lots of sunshine this afternoon with daytime highs approaching 86. Southerly winds 8 to 15 miles per hour. Slight chance of thunderstorms. Tonight, lows level off around 61. Clear skies. Slight chance of thunderstorms. Tomorrow, high temperatures reach up to 79. Sunshine mixed with clouds at times. I'm meteorologist Jennifer Wojcicki for 106 KIX. Right now, 78.
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15: Lots of sunshine this afternoon with daytime highs approaching 86. Southerly winds 8 to 15 miles per hour. Slight chance of thunderstorms. Tonight, lows level off around 61. Clear skies. Slight chance of thunderstorms. Tomorrow, high temperatures reach up to 79. Sunshine mixed with clouds at times. I'm meteorologist Jennifer Wojcicki for 106 KIX. Currently, it's 79 degrees.
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1: Jet's Country Weather.
2: Lots of sunshine this afternoon with daytime highs approaching 86. Southerly winds 8 to 15 miles per hour. Slight chance of thunderstorms. Tonight, lows level off around 61, clear skies. Slight chance of thunderstorms. Tomorrow, high temperatures reach up to 79, sunshine mixed with clouds at times. I'm meteorologist Jennifer Wojcicki for 106 KIX. Currently, it's 79 degrees.
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12: Lots of sunshine this afternoon with daytime highs approaching 86. Southerly winds 8 to 15 miles per hour. Slight chance of thunderstorms. Tonight, lows level off around 61. Clear skies. Slight chance of thunderstorms. Tomorrow, high temperatures reach up to 79. Sunshine mixed with clouds at times. I'm meteorologist Jennifer Wojcicki for 106 Kicks. Currently, it's 79 degrees.
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My Country 106 Kicks, you are chatting with Carson here on a Friday afternoon. Just past the 2 o'clock hour, and coming up this hour, we've got music from Alan Jackson. Also, Eric Church and Clay Walker. Later on, we'll go to Wisconsin to talk about an animal that, even though is pretty small in size, you would still not want to encounter in the wild. We'll have that for you later this hour right here on My Country 106 Kicks.

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11: Lots of sunshine this afternoon with daytime highs approaching 86. Southerly winds 8 to 15 miles per hour.

Jake Owen here on My Country 106 Kicks. Don't forget, in just a couple of minutes, we've got a story about an animal you don't want to find in the wild. That one's coming up after more music. Here's George Strait on My Country 106 Kicks.

0: My Country 106 Kicks, our story this hour takes us to Wisconsin, where a local city is asking residents to be on the lookout for a skunk named Violet that escaped from her enclosure at a zoo. The city of Marshfield issued a public alert revealing the skunk that's lived at the zoo for the past 2 years escaped from the facility earlier in the week. They believe that a combination of flooding and heavy snowfall may have deteriorated the exhibit's foundation, allowing the skunk to escape. Zookeepers also think that the current mating season for striped skunks may have played a role in the escape. Officials are now warning residents that despite the skunk's familiarity with humans, she should not be approached or handled by strangers. Yeah, I don't think that's going to be a hard ask to tell people to not handle a skunk if you see it. Don't try and pick up the skunk. I think that's pretty well a foregone conclusion that you're not going to pick up that skunk. I would want zero part of that. I would not even attempt to do that. Hopefully the skunk is safely recovered, and hopefully whoever recovers the skunk, does not have any issues with this particular skunk, because this could turn into a major, major problem. More music on the way this hour right here on My Country 106 Kicks.
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6: 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Read about them in today's edition of the Norfolk Daily News. 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

0: of sunshine this afternoon with daytime highs approaching 86. Southerly winds 8 to 15 miles per hour. Slight chance of thunderstorms. Tonight, lows level off around 61. Clear skies. Slight chance of thunderstorms. Tomorrow, high temperatures reach up to 79. Sunshine mixed with clouds at times. I'm meteorologist Jennifer Wojcicki for 106 KIX. Currently, it's 82 degrees.
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My Country 106 Kicks, you are chatting with Carson here on a Friday afternoon. Just past the 3 o'clock hour, and coming up this hour, we've got music from Chase Bryant. Also, Scotty McCreery and Rodney Atkins. And hey, the summer always brings fishing season. We've got a story from Massachusetts about a guy who caught more than just a fish. That's on the way this hour right here on My Country 106 Kicks.

Let's go back. Little further. A little more. Little more. Nope, too far. No. Yes. Perfect. It's throwback at 3 time on My Country 106 Kicks.

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0: 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It's the chance to qualify to win a Cove C410 78x35-inch hot tub, and it's going to be right here on My Country 106 Kicks again starting up on Monday. We've got the chance to qualify for the Tropical Waters Hot Tub of Prizes. It's coming up next week right here on My Country 106 Kicks.
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2: Kids Country Weather.
3: Lots of sunshine this afternoon with daytime highs approaching 86. Southerly winds 8 to 15 miles per hour. Slight chance of thunderstorms. Tonight, lows level off around 61. Clear skies. Slight chance of thunderstorms. Tomorrow, high temperatures reach up to 79. Sunshine mixed with clouds at times. I'm meteorologist Jennifer Wojcicki for 106 KIX. Currently, it's 84 degrees.
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Please, please, please, please, pretty please. 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

Little Big Town here on My Country 106 Kicks. Hey, coming up in just a couple minutes, we've got a story about a man in Massachusetts who caught more than the ordinary fish. That one's coming up after Blake Shelton on My Country 106 Kicks.

0: My Country 106 kicks our story this hour. Takes us to Massachusetts, where a fisherman reeled in a great white shark on Nantucket's South Shore on Sunday as dozens of people gathered on the beach to watch and record the spectacle. The man has been fishing for sandbar sharks and other species during the summers for more than a decade, and on Sunday he was out fishing with two other men when they realized they had a big one on the line. Video shows the man reeling in the great white shark, and it is unclear what the man has done with his shark since catching it, if it was released back in the wild, or what his plans are with the shark. Really, really cool thing here. Not your ordinary fishing trip, but I guess this is something that the man was trying to do. It wasn't something that just happened by chance. He was actually trying to fish for a shark like this. A really, really cool thing, and really awesome that he was able to actually catch something that big. More music on the way this hour right here on My Country 106 Kicks.
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11: 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As cyclists rolled into Prairie Park yesterday afternoon, volunteers, local businesses, and community groups across Wayne were already in place, turning an overnight stop into something closer to a community showcase. 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Five criminal defendants appeared in Cumming County District Court yesterday on various felony charges. Read about them in today's edition of the Norfolk Daily News. 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

0: country weather.
1: Slight chance for storms tonight. Otherwise, clear skies. Lows it down to about 61. Winds out of the south, 10 to 15 miles per hour. Sunshine mixed with clouds at times. Tomorrow, chance for storms. Daytime high is approaching 77. 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Currently 86.
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3: the Skyler Knights of Columbus Spring Festival is June 12th through the 14th. 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

My Country 106 Kicks, you are chatting with Carson here on a Friday afternoon. Just past the 4 o'clock hour, and coming up this hour, we've got music from Toby Keith. Also, Kane Brown and Mark Chestnut. Later on, we're headed to New Zealand because who knew that owning certain insects was illegal? We'll talk about it later this hour right here on My Country 106 Kicks.

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0: Red Solo Cup, you're more than just plastic. You're more than amazing. 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And believe me that I'm not the least bit sarcastic when I look at you and say, Red Solo Cup, you're not just a cup.
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0: 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Hey, starting up on Monday, be listening for the chance to splash into summer fun and qualify for the Tropical Waters Hot Tub of Prizes. That is a chance to qualify to win a Cove C410 78 by 35 inch hot tub. Again, it's going to be right here on My Country 106 Kicks. You're going to want to listen in to that one again starting up this coming Monday. More big things going on around the area. Henry actually meeting up with guys from the Clarkson Rodeo. Let's find out what's going on ahead of tonight's event.
1: Hey everyone, you're hanging with Henry at the 36th annual Clarkson Rodeo going on tonight and tomorrow. I managed to find the president of the Rodeo Association, Chuck. How's it going today, Chuck?
2: We're a little frazzled, but we're getting things done. We're going to be ready for showtime.
1: Yeah, and we were talking a little bit before we went on, and you've been here since the very beginning, right?
2: Day one, yes, sir.
1: And so you've talked about a little bit about the gate prices and all that other stuff and how people are shocked at these prices. Let's talk about them a little bit.
2: We're grateful to have wonderful partners and sponsors and advertisers, so we're able to keep our gate price at $10 for an adult and $5 for kids. And if you want to save a couple of bucks, you can buy advanced tickets at about 9 outlets around the area. And save a buck getting in the gate, and don't make us bohemians make change for you. And then our concession prices, we charge $5 for a quarter pound Toman cheese burger, and we have $5 adult beverages, 16-ounce. So we're trying to keep things reasonable and making it affordable for families to come out and have a good time with us.
1: It sounds amazing and quite affordable. Those are some pretty low prices that you're naming off here. And you mentioned also that there's a new act, a new clown, right?
2: Jeff Havley from Pine Creek, Texas is here. He's been in the business for a long time, and we're really looking forward to him putting on a great show. He's got some little buggy over here that he's been messing around with, and I don't know what all he's got up his sleeve, but we're anxious to see him in the act.
1: Gotcha. All right. Well, we'll have to check in with him here a little bit just to see what he has in store. But we better let you get back to it so that way you can get ready for the rodeo.
2: All right. Well, take a look around for Clarkson Rodeo tickets, advanced tickets on sale. They're in Snyder. They're in West Point. They're in Norfolk at the Renegade, Grace's Closet in Stanton, the Fort in Columbus, and several places here in Clarkson. So get your tickets ahead of time, save a couple bucks, get through the gate faster. Don't make us bohemians make change for you.
1: All right, you heard it here. Get your advance tickets. Again, it's the 36th annual Clarkson Rodeo going on tonight and tomorrow. You better be here with My Country 106 Kicks and 975 KEXL.
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4: Huh. 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
1: Brothers Osborne here on My Country 106 Kicks. Don't forget, in just a couple minutes, we've got a story about how it's illegal to own certain insects in certain places. We'll talk all about it here after Cole Swindell on My Country 106 Kicks.

0: My Country 106 Kicks, our story this hour takes us to Australia, where more than 100,000 live cockroaches, illegal to keep in Australia, were confiscated from a single breeder in the country's largest ever seizure of exotic invertebrates, according to officials on Friday. The haul of Madagascar hissing cockroaches and dubia cockroaches, which was worth 200,000 Australian dollars or 142,000 US dollars, was seized from a commercial breeder in the city of Bathurst. The Madagascar hissing species is one of the world's biggest cockroaches, measuring 2 to 3 inches in length. Photos released by the department that confiscated them showed a shiny brown invertebrate larger than a person's finger. The Bathurst snake catcher told the Australian Broadcasting Corporation that the larger exotic species were likely being sold as a cost-effective reptile food because their large size meant that fewer insects were needed. Really, really wild story. It's crazy to think that having those insects would be illegal, but it's also crazy to think that a man had over $140,000 worth of those insects. It's all just really, really hard to wrap your mind around. Just a weird, weird story. It's now time for your Cash Grain Report, brought to you by Dinkle Implement of Norfolk.
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4: Here are your afternoon cash grain bids from area elevators at mid-afternoon Friday. Corn was trending higher by 2 cents. Beans were trending lower by 1 cent. ADM Columbus. Cash corn 403, new crop 426, Bloomin' Egg Bloomfield, cash corn 373, Husker Egg Plainview, cash corn 378, new crop 401, CIE Norfolk, cash corn 376, new crop 401, Wabobs Wakefield, cash corn 369, Whistler Farmers Elevator, cash corn 378, new crop 396, CVA 8120 Randolph, cash corn 368, new crop 396, cash beans 1069, new crop 1061, ADM Enola, cash corn 379, new crop 401, cash beans 1059, new crop 1062, Cargill Albion, cash corn 393, new crop 410, cash beans 1055, new crop 1061, Central Valley Ag Humphrey, cash corn 372, new crop 391, cash beans 1056, new crop 1063. 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
0: And that's your Cash Grain Report brought to you by Dinkle Implement of Norfolk. Hey, Henry's back with another update from the Clarkson Rodeo. Let's see what's going on once again ahead of tonight's rodeo at 7:30.
5: You're hanging with Henry out here at the Clarkson Rodeo. I have the luxury of finding Jeff the Clown. How's it going, Jeff?
6: Every day's a great day when you're in Nebraska. How are you? Thank you for having me.
5: Doing fantastic. Now, for those that might not know what a rodeo clown does, what is your role out here?
6: Oh, my gosh. It's funny that you say that because I drive all over the country and people pay me to act goofy, have fun, and make people laugh. My main job is to make sure that people are having a good time between the major events.
5: And that is a tall act to do, right? It's not that easy.
6: You know what? You say that, and you're actually right. You know, a lot of people just see the 2 hours that I'm in the arena, but I actually spend 15, 20 hours a week getting each of my acts prepared. One of my acts this week up here at Clarkson is going to be a skit like the Talladega Nights, the Ricky Bobby skit. I actually brought a real race car, and there's explosions and fire, and it's loud, and it is cool. Probably one of my most requested acts across the country, and we've got it right here at Clarkson this weekend.
5: It sounds like an amazing time. Now, you said you're from Texas, right? Is that what I'm hearing?
6: That is correct. Yes, sir. I usually leave Texas about the end of February, middle of March. And then I go back home for about a week or so before in November before heading out to Las Vegas for the national finals for a couple weeks.
5: Gotcha. Well, we won't hold up any more of your time. You have to get ready for the show. Thanks for taking time and speaking with us, Jeff.
6: Thank you so much. I sure appreciate y'all having me here. Thank you.
5: We'll be back with more of the Clarkson Rodeo right here on My Country, 106 Kicks and 97.5 KEXL.
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1: The 36th annual Clarkson Rodeo coming up tonight and tomorrow. Both events starting at 7:30 p.m. You can still get tickets at the gates if you plan on attending. Again, it's tonight and tomorrow, both events going on till 7:30 p.m. And hey, speaking of the Clarkson Rodeo, Henry's out there right now talking with a few of the organizers. So let's see what he has ahead of that 7:30 start time here tonight.
2: Hey everyone, you're hanging with Henry at the Clarkson Rodeo. I have found Dwayne, our announcer for the evening. Dwayne, how's it going?
3: Hey, I'm doing pretty good. How about yourself?
2: Doing fairly well. All right, let's talk about what is your role here at the rodeo?
3: I would be the announcer. I'm the man that stands above the buck and shoots and lets everybody know who our next contestant is, a little bit about where they're from, maybe what they've done in the past, and then I also give their scores, just tell a little bit about each person.
2: Gotcha. And are there any surprises to be having in mind for this rodeo?
3: Well, that is a really tricky question. And surprises, there's never a lack of a surprise at a rodeo. there's always something exciting, fun and exciting going on, no matter what event we're in. You just never know what might happen.
2: Gotcha. All right. Well, we better let you get back to it so that way you're ready for the rodeo. Thanks for talking to us, Dwayne.
3: Hey, no problem. Thank you for checking in with me.
2: Yeah. And all right, we're at the Clarkson Rodeo going on tonight and tomorrow. Be sure to be there. You're hanging with Henry on 97.5 KEXL in my country, 106 Kicks.
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7: From the WJAG and Norfolk Daily News Newsroom, I'm Bill Seifert. Governor Jim Pillen is asking the Federal Emergency Management Agency for a 30-day extension to submit a major disaster declaration due to severe storms that impacted the state May 15th through the 18th. If allowed, the state would have until July 17th to finalize its preliminary damage assessment. Nebraska Independent Dan Osborne filed more than 12,000 signatures with the Nebraska Secretary of State's office on Thursday to get his name on the November ballot seeking the U.S. Senate seat held by Nebraska Republican Pete Ricketts. During his weekly conference call, Ricketts was asked to describe the differences between himself and Osborne.
8: He wants to take away your gun rights. He actually just recently announced they think gun holders should undergo a 5-year mental health check. That is really extreme, even among the anti-gun group. So Dan is about as far left as you can get, and he may be running with an independent behind his name, but all his positions are the ones that are for the Democrats. So we couldn't be more different.
7: Ricketts also said Osborne would have voted against the Family Tax Cut Act, removing the tax on tips and removing the tax on Social Security. Beginning Monday, the city of Norfolk will start its 2026 Chip Seal Street Maintenance Project. Residents are asked to remove vehicles from affected streets and plan travel routes accordingly during the application process. Temporary traffic disruptions and delays should be expected. The streets scheduled for chip seal work are listed on our website, WJAG.com. That's news from the WJAG and Norfolk Daily News Newsroom. I'm Bill Seifert. For these stories and more, go to WJAG.com.
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My Country 106 Kicks, it's now time for the Ride at 5. Coming up this hour, we've got music from Chris Jansen. Also Lone Star, some Cody Johnson, and a little Chris Young over the course of the hour as we get you ready for Backstage Country coming up at 6 o'clock here tonight. It's going to be a great show as Scotty McCreery helps wrap up the work week. It's all on the way this hour. Here's the Ride at 5 on My Country 106 Kicks.

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16: Slight chance for storms tonight. Otherwise, clear skies. Lows it down to about 61. Winds out of the south, 10 to 15 miles per hour. Sunshine mixed with clouds at times. Tomorrow, chance for storms. Daytime high is approaching 77. 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Currently, it's 82 degrees.
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6: What's up? It's Elena. And each week here on Backstage Country, one of your favorite country artists sits in the driver's seat. This week, it's this guy.
7: Thanks, Elena. That'd be me. Scott and McCreary here, y'all. So pumped to be here this week with everybody, sharing some stories, talking country music. Just excited to take everybody backstage for all of this. It's going to be fun.
6: That's what it's all about here. So stick around for more with Scotty McCreary coming up on Backstage Country.

0: It's Backstage Country. Scotty McCreary is your host this week, and we are feeling very nostalgic. Next month, you're going to be releasing your new retrospective album, 15. You know, it's 15 years that you have been doing this and that we have known you and just watched you grow up and everything. But was 15 always kind of the celebration that you anticipated having?
1: Yeah, I don't know. I'm not sure I was ever looking ahead that far, you know, when I was just getting started. But I think for me at this point, it just feels like a good stopping point to stop and smell the roses, appreciate the last 15 years, the highs and the lows. You know, it hasn't all been, great, but just kind of seeing how far we've come. And like you said, you kind of watched me grow up. Everybody met me when I was 16 years old, and now at 32 with the family, I mean, it's a lot of life has happened. So sometimes I think it's good to kind of stop, take a breath, and appreciate things.
0: Yeah, and I think that's going to be such a cool way to have this as part of your musical catalog. Like when you look at it 20 years from now and you go back and you're like, oh, there's the moment that I kind of like stepped back and reminisced about everything and appreciated what had happened. Because a lot of times in this crazy business, like you don't do that. You don't have the opportunity to actually stop and look at everything, right?
1: Yeah, you're 100% right. And I'm kind of really appreciative that my label was willing to go along with me on this project. And yeah, it pretty much is a go, go, go business, you know, and especially now more than ever, people are just putting songs out, it feels like, every week. But I can be a little old school like that. And I think, you know, for me, this just felt like an important thing to do. So I'm glad I'm getting to do it.
0: Was there ever a conversation of like, wait, do we wait to do this until 16? Because then my career will be as old as I was when I started things.
1: Well, that's actually crazy to think about. Yeah.
0: Right.
1: Yeah, half my life. So yeah, mate, that conversation didn't happen until you said it right now. That would have been wild too.
2: 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There's a whole lot more just ahead with Scotty McCreary.
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17: Slight chance for storms tonight. Otherwise, clear skies. Lows it down to about 61. Winds out of the south, 10 to 15 miles per hour. Sunshine mixed with clouds at times. Tomorrow, chance for storms. Daytime high is approaching 77. 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Currently, it's 82 degrees.
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0: It's Backstage Country. Scotty McCreary is your host this week, and we are feeling very nostalgic. Next month, you're going to be releasing your new retrospective album, 15. When you listen back to the first two albums, let's say, since the third is where it really kind of turned around, do you feel like you even recognize that voice, that man, that kid?
1: The second album, a little bit. I mean, I was more confident for the second record. The first record, I really, I know some people still have a lot of love for it, but for me, I cringed a little bit when I hear it.
0: Yeah.
1: Like, just the songs, the how I was singing and things, it just, I mean, I'm glad I grew up a little bit, but, you know, I could only do what I could do. You know, I was 17 and you know, that's where I was at in life, but. Yeah, I don't listen to or sing a lot of those songs anymore.
0: I can imagine, because anything that I did on the radio like 10 years ago, if I hear it, I am like, that is Minnie Mouse. Who was that? Get it out of my ears.
1: Oh,
0: I don't want to hear it.
1: Yeah, you get it.
0: I get it for sure. But God bless you. I mean, I can't imagine my teenage years, like, you know, being and having that digital footprint out there and being able to look. And, I don't blame you for not wanting to. But, you know, you have so much now, obviously, to look back at and far removed from that. You had mentioned earlier Five More Minutes, which is one of the songs that is on this retrospective album. It's because of this that I found out that song inspired two Hallmark holiday movies. I don't know how I missed that. Like, I've seen those movies, like, I know they exist, but I didn't realize it was actually a direct correlation. So I've been really curious, how did you find out that your song inspired movies?
1: Yeah, well, there were like meetings and all sorts of stuff that kind of went on to make that happen. And I don't know. I think they were interested in the song and the story and kind of the impact that the song had had. And we thought there could be an angle to make a movie about this and, you know, taking the time to spend that, you know, those five more minutes with your loved ones. And holidays brings out those emotions. So they were all about it. And I think the first one came out around when COVID was still happening. And they were like, well, you should come up and act in it. But I would have had to quarantine for like 2 weeks in Canada before. So. So, man, we were still busy on the road, so, yeah. But I am executive producer on that. Like, it's pretty crazy, all that. But, yeah, it was cool to hear the music and see how it could inspire something totally different than what we were thinking of when we wrote the song in 2015.
2: 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There's a whole lot more coming up with Scotty McCreary.
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20: Slight chance for storms tonight. Otherwise, clear skies. Lows it down to about 61. Winds out of the south, 10 to 15 miles per hour. Sunshine mixed with clouds at times. Tomorrow, chance for storms. Daytime high is approaching 77. 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Currently, it's 82 degrees.
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